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1: 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To show Avicii I was cool. And when I finally got sober, felt 10 years older, but fuck it, it was something to

remember that changed. And I traveled around the world, think where you living at now. I heard you moved to Austin, got an apartment and settled down. And every once in a while, I start texting, write a paragraph, but then I delete the message. Think about you like